one of the most essential public services in any city. As Indian cities continue to grow, urban water utilities are facing increasing challenges related to population growth, aging infrastructure, water losses, energy consumption, and service quality. To address these challenges, cities across the country are moving toward a new approach in urban water management. The implementation of continuous 24/7 water supply systems, also known as drink from tap systems. These systems aim to provide safe, pressurized, and continuous potable water directly to consumers while improving operational efficiency and reducing water losses. This intensive 3-day offline training program has been specially designed for engineers, consultants, urban local body officials, planners, operators, and sector practitioners involved in urban water supply management. Here is the course structure overview. Timeline showing Day 1, Technical Sessions. Day 2, Technical Sessions and Case Studies. Day 3. Welcome to the certification course on 24/7.

0: the Jackwell should be minimized.
1: The Department of Rural Development will organize a national workshop on leveraging AI in rural development in New Delhi today. The Ministry of Rural Development said that the day-long event will serve as a collaborative platform to align cutting-edge technological innovations with grassroots developmental needs of rural India. Key stakeholders like Niti Aayog, the India AI Mission, leading industry consultancies, technology startups, academia, and knowledge partners will deliberate on the transformative potential of artificial intelligence in accelerating rural development outcomes. Prime Minister Narendra Modi has congratulated Armenia's Prime Minister Nikol Pashinyan and his party on their victory in the recently held parliamentary elections. Mr. Modi received a call from his Armenian counterpart yesterday. Prime Minister Modi thanked him for facilitating the evacuation of Indian nationals stranded in Iran following the recent developments in West Asia. In a social media post, Prime Minister Modi said they reaffirmed the shared commitment to further strengthen the warm and multifaceted partnership between India and Armenia across key sectors. In men's cricket, a two-match multi-day series between India A and Sri Lanka A will begin at the Galle International Stadium in Sri Lanka this morning. The match will begin at 10 a.m. Both four-day test matches of the series will be played at the same venue. Dhruv Jurail leads the India A side. In the ICC Women's T20 World Cup, India will take on Bangladesh in the Group A clash at the Emirates Old Trafford in Manchester today. The match is scheduled to begin at 7 p.m. Indian time. Harmanpreet Kaur-led Women in Blue are currently placed second in the group, while Bangladesh are placed fourth due to lower net run rate. And Hockey India has announced the 24-member Indian Junior Women's squad for the Exposure Tour of the United Kingdom from 5th to 14th of next month. Under its new coach Tim White, the team will play 7 matches across Scotland and England as part of its preparations for the upcoming international competitions, including the Junior Asia Cup. The young squad will be led by captain Khaidam Shelema Janu. During the 9-day exposure tour, Indian team will play 2 matches against Scotland senior women's team and matches against junior sides from US, England and Belgium. And that is the end of this news bulletin.
2: ये आकाशवाणी रीवा है। सुबह के 6:10 हुए हैं। प्रस्तुत है प्रातःकालीन भक्ति संगीत का कार्यक्रम सुप्रभातम। आरंभ समूह स्वर में मातृवंदना से। रचना भीष्म सिंह चौहान की है।

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1: This is Akashvani, the news read by Shagun Chopra. Prime Minister Narendra Modi chaired the 52nd meeting of Pragati, the ICT-enabled multimodal platform for proactive governance and timely implementation at Seva Teerth in New Delhi yesterday. During the meeting, Mr. Modi reviewed 4 major infrastructure projects in the road, power, industrial corridor and metro rail sectors across 4 states involving an investment of around 30,000 crore rupees. The Prime Minister stressed that delays in infrastructure projects lead to cost escalation and deprive citizens and industries of timely benefits. He directed the concerned ministries and state governments to resolve bottlenecks in a mission mode and ensure close monitoring of project implementation. Mr. Modi underlined the need for clear accountability, faster response mechanisms and stronger coordination among law enforcement agencies, banks and digital platforms. Samvidhan Hatya Divas is being observed today. It serves as a reminder of what happened when the Constitution of India was trampled over on 25th of June 1975. It is also a day to pay homage to each and every person who suffered due to the excesses of the emergency. On this day in 1975, the emergency was declared amid growing political unrest and judicial developments that had undermined the legitimacy of the government led by then Prime Minister Indira Gandhi. Following the proclamation, several constitutional safeguards were suspended. The Ministry of Culture is organizing the closing ceremony of year-long programs in New Delhi today, marking the completion of 50 years since the imposition of the emergency. The first batch of 26 Indian traders is expected to enter the Chinese territory of Tibet through Lipu Lake Pass in Pitharagarh district of Uttarakhand tomorrow, marking the resumption of border trade after a gap of 6 years. Trade officer and Dharchula Subdivisional Magistrate Ashish Joshi said 26 trade passes have been issued, which include 17 traders and 9 helpers. A customs office has also been opened at Gunji to facilitate the process. Mr. Joshi informed that traders have already stored their goods in warehouses at villages near the Lipu Lake Pass. The India-China border trade originally resumed in 1991 but was suspended in 2020 due to the COVID-19 pandemic. House-to-house enumeration of Special Intensive Revision SIR of electoral rolls is set to start in Delhi from the 30th of this month. In this regard, the Chief Electoral Officer, CEO of Delhi, chaired a meeting with the representatives of political parties regarding SIR in New Delhi yesterday. The CEO office said representatives of various political parties, including Bharatiya Janata Party, Aam Aadmi Party and Indian National Congress, attended the meeting. The CEO informed them about the main objective of the SIR: no eligible citizen is left out while no ineligible person is included in the electoral roll. The Department of Rural Development will organize a national workshop on leveraging AI in rural development in New Delhi today. The Ministry of Rural Development said that the day-long event will serve as a collaborative platform to align cutting-edge technological innovations with the grassroots developmental needs of rural India. Key stakeholders like Niti Aayog, the India AI Mission, leading in

0: industry consultancies, technology startups, academia, and knowledge partners will deliberate on the transformative potential of artificial intelligence in accelerating rural development outcomes. Prime Minister Narendra Modi has congratulated Armenia's Prime Minister Nikol Pashinyan and his party on their victory in the recently held parliamentary elections. Mr. Modi received a call from his Armenian counterpart yesterday. Prime Minister Modi thanked him for facilitating the evacuation of Indian nationals stranded in Iran following the recent developments in West Asia. In a social media post, Prime Minister Modi said they reaffirmed the shared commitment to further strengthen the warm and multifaceted partnership between India and Armenia across key sectors. In men's cricket, a
1: भारत और बांग्लादेश के मध्य मैनचेस्टर में खेले जा रहे महिला T20 क्रिकेट मैच का आंखों देखा हाल और इन्हीं सारी जानकारियों के साथ कार्यक्रम विवरण यहीं पर संपन्न हुआ।

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But unhi ne chuninda film ki, but sabko yaad hai wo film, isn't it? We can't forget, of course, Mast, jisme debut kiya tha. And apart from that, he was selected as the Fairex baby. Agar aapko yaad ho, he was, the cute little baby of the brand Fairex. And of course, many other films like Awwal Number, Chaalbaaz, Hangama. And of course, we all know that he made his debut with Ram Gopal Varma's Mast, for which he received the Zee Cine Award for Best Male Debut and Star Screen Award for Most Promising Newcomer. 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It has a beautiful song. 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

0: Very beautiful songs, and now we are wishing a happy birthday to Karishma Kapoor. 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And of course, she is one of the leading actresses of the 90s. She frequently played very urban and stylish leads in her films and was the first female member of the Kapoor family to pursue an acting career, breaking a decades-old family taboo. Recipient of several accolades, including a National Film Award and 4 Filmfare Awards. Ek bahut hi achhi aur memorable film unki aayi thi, Raja Hindustani.
1: Bilkul.
0: It has a beautiful song in the voice of Alka Yagnik. Let's listen to it.

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1: 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India-China border trade via Lipulekh Pass in Uttarakhand to resume after 6 years, 26 trade passes issued. US federal judge bars Trump administration from implementing proof of citizenship requirement to vote. Powerful 7.5 magnitude earthquake hits Venezuela, causing collapse of multiple buildings. And in cricket, India to take on Bangladesh in Group A match of ICC Women's T20 World Cup in Manchester this evening. And now the news in detail. Prime Minister Narendra Modi chaired the 52nd meeting of Pragati, the ICT-enabled multimodal platform for proactive governance and timely implementation at Seva Teerth in New Delhi yesterday. During the meeting, the Prime Minister reviewed 4 major infrastructure projects worth around 30,000 crore rupees. Prime Minister Modi also assessed progress under the TB Mukt Bharat Abhiyan. More from our correspondent.
2: During the meeting, Prime Minister Narendra Modi reviewed 4 major infrastructure aimed at enhancing connectivity, industrial development and public welfare. He directed ministries and state governments to resolve pending issues on a mission mode and ensure timely completion. He also emphasized the effective use of the PM Gati Shakti National Master Plan for better planning and monitoring of projects. Mr. Modi also reviewed the progress of TB Mukt Bharat Abhiyan and suggested leveraging artificial intelligence and involving NCC cadets and My Bharat volunteers in awareness and community mobilization efforts. Reviewing grievances related to cybercrime and digital arrest frauds, the Prime Minister called for stronger coordination among law enforcement agencies, banks and digital platforms. With Rohan and Saklin, Ishani Yadav, Akashwani News, Delhi.
1: The first batch of 26 Indian traders is expected to enter the Chinese territory of Tibet through Lipulekh Pass in Pithoragarh district of Uttarakhand tomorrow, marking the resumption of border trade after a gap of 6 years. According to the Dharchula administration in Pithoragarh district, the first batch of Indian traders will leave for the Takla Court market in Tibet tomorrow. More from our correspondent.
3: Dharchula Subdivisional Magistrate and Trade Officer Ashish Joshi said that 26 trade passes have been issued in the first phase, including 17 traders and 9 assistants. A customs office has also been set up at Gunji to ensure the smooth conduct of trade. He said that more than 103 traders have applied for trade passes. In the second phase, another 25 traders will be granted permission. It may be recalled that the border trade between India and China was suspended in 2019-22 due to the COVID-19 pandemic. Sakshi Singh, Akashwani News, Dehradun.
1: Union Civil Aviation Minister K. Ram Mohan Naidu will launch the country's first hub-and-spoke international air service from Lal Bahadur Shastri International Airport, Varanasi, today. After starting of this service by Air India, Varanasi will be the first spoke city to be connected to the airline's international network through Delhi. Samvidhan Hatya Divas is being observed today. It serves as a reminder of what happened when the country's constitution was trampled over in 1975. It is also a day to pay homage to each and every person who suffered due to the excesses of the emergency. A report.
4: On this day in 1975, then President Fakhruddin Ali Ahmad proclaimed a national emergency under Article 352 of Constitution, citing threats arising from internal disturbances. The emergency was declared amid growing political unrest and judicial developments that had undermined the legitimacy of the government led by then Prime Minister Indira.

0: Gandhi. As a result, the executive assumed sweeping powers and greater central control was exercised over state authority. Following the proclamation, several constitutional safeguards were suspended. Citizens were denied the right to seek judicial remedies for violations of these rights. Pre-censorship was imposed on newspapers and even the Press Council of India, the statutory body responsible for safeguarding press freedom, was abolished. Constitutional amendments during that period barred the courts from questioning the president's decision to declare emergency and excluded the election of the Prime Minister and Speaker of the Lok Sabha from judicial scrutiny. The Ministry of Culture is organizing the closing ceremony of year-long programs in New Delhi today. Saklayan Akhtar for Akashwani News, Delhi.
1: India will host the 11th BRICS Energy Ministers meeting at Gurugram in Haryana from today under its BRICS Chairship 2026. The two-day meeting will focus on three key priorities: energy security and sustainability, energy access and equity, and technology and innovation. Energy ministers and senior officials from all 11 BRICS member countries will participate in the two-day meeting to strengthen cooperation in key areas. India's BRICS chairship this year is guided by the theme Building for Resilience, Innovation, Cooperation and Sustainability. This is Akashwani giving you the news. For quick news updates round the clock, follow us on our X handle at AIR News Alerts. And for details of stories and more, log on to our website www.newsonair.gov.in and download News on AIR app. A federal judge has permanently barred President Donald Trump's administration from implementing most of his first executive order on elections, including a proposal requiring documentary proof of citizenship for voter registration. The ruling by U.S. District Court Judge Denise Casper in Boston effectively converts a preliminary injunction she issued a year ago, in which she temporarily blocked many of Trump's efforts to overhaul elections, into a permanent ban. Judge Casper ruled that the Constitution gives states and Congress, not the president, the authority to regulate elections, adding that Trump's requirements violated the separation of powers. International Atomic Energy Agency has said that it will carry out inspections in Iran under the country's preliminary peace agreement with the U.S. Talking to reporters in Japan, Director General of International Atomic Energy Agency, Rafael Grossi, said they will be working on the modalities, dates, procedures, places very soon. The head of the Global Nuclear Watchdog said the agreement signed last week explicitly mentioned that the dilution of Iran's highly enriched uranium would be carried out under International Atomic Energy Agency's supervision. However, Iran's deputy foreign minister said access to its damaged nuclear facilities and nuclear material would only be addressed within the framework of a final deal with the US. In Venezuela, a powerful earthquake of magnitude 7.5 hit Yumare town in the state of Yaraqui this morning. According to the U.S. Geological Survey, this earthquake was the second event in a doublet. Earlier, an earthquake of magnitude 7.2 hit San Felipe in Venezuela, which was the first event in a doublet. This magnitude 7.2 foreshock was followed just 39 seconds later by a larger 7.5 main shock. As per initial reports, multiple structures have collapsed in Caracas, Venezuela. The quake was strongly felt across a large part of Venezuelan territory, triggering alerts in the civil protection systems of the South American nation. Union Commerce and Industry Minister Piyush Goyal will embark on a three-day official visit to London, United Kingdom, today. The Commerce and Industry Ministry said that the visit comes ahead of the entry into force of the landmark India-UK Comprehensive Economic and Trade Agreement and the companion Double Contribution Convention on 15th of next month. During the visit, Mr. Goyal will hold a high-level bilateral meeting with the United Kingdom's Secretary of State for Business and Trade, Peter Kyle. Prime Minister Narendra Modi has congratulated Armenia's Prime Minister Nikol Pashinyan and his party on their victory in the recently held parliamentary elections. During a telephone call received from Mr. Pashinyan, Prime Minister Modi also thanked him for facilitating the evacuation of Indian nationals stranded in Iran following the recent developments in West Asia. The two leaders reaffirmed their commitment to further strengthen the warm and multifaceted partnership between India and Armenia. BJP National President Nitin Naveen has sent specially curated boxes of

0: premium Indian mangoes to diplomats from 82 countries posted in the national capital as part of a unique cultural outreach initiative. The hampers featured four of India's most celebrated varieties, including Gir Kesar, Banganpalli, Dasheri and Banarasi, each known for its distinctive taste, aroma and regional identity. Mr. Naveen sent a personal note conveying greetings and underlining the cultural significance of the fruit, which he described as a symbol of hospitality, friendship and India's agricultural legacy. Moving on to the world of sports, India will take on Bangladesh in the Group A clash of the ICC Women's T20 World Cup at Emirates Old Trafford in Manchester today. The match is scheduled to begin at 7 p.m. Indian time. Here is more in the sports roundup.
1: Harmanpreet Kaur led women in blue are currently placed second in Group A, having won 2 out of 3 matches. India began their T20 World Cup campaign with consecutive wins against arch rivals Pakistan and Netherlands before they lost against South Africa in their last match. On to men's cricket, a 2-match multi-day series between India A and Sri Lanka A will begin in Galle, Sri Lanka this morning. Dhruv Jurel has been entrusted to lead India A side, who finished a brilliant IPL campaign recently for Rajasthan Royals. Next we have from football, where Morocco stormed into the knockout rounds, beating Haiti 4-2 in an entertaining Group C clash in Atlanta this morning. Haiti will exit the tournament frustrated to not have come up with more. Earlier, Vinicius Jr.'s 2 goals helped 5-time World Cup champion Brazil beat Scotland 3-0 in Miami to advance to the knockout stage as the Group C winner. Meanwhile, Qatar got eliminated from the World Cup after a 3-1 defeat against Bosnia and Herzegovina in Seattle. With this win, Bosnia have kept their World Cup campaign alive, relying on other groups to reach the round of 32 for the first time in their history. Earlier today, Ruben Vargas and Johan Manzambi scored to guide Switzerland to a 2-1 victory over Canada in their Group B match in Vancouver. Last we have from hockey, where a 24-member Indian junior women's squad has been announced for the exposure tour to United Kingdom scheduled for next month. Under its new coach Tim White, the team will play 7 matches across Scotland and England as part of its preparations for upcoming international competitions, including the Junior Asia Cup. The young squad will be led by captain Khedem Shilema Chanu. Chirag Jha from Sports Desk.
0: The India Meteorological Department, IMD, has forecast heavy rainfall over parts of coastal Karnataka, Jharkhand, Konkan and Goa, Maharashtra, Telangana, Odisha, Sub-Himalayan West Bengal and Sikkim today. The weather agency has forecast thunder squalls over Bihar, Jharkhand, Madhya Maharashtra, Marathwada, West Madhya Pradesh and West Rajasthan. The Met Department has also predicted thunderstorms accompanied by lightning and gusty winds over Delhi, Chandigarh, Haryana, Jammu and Kashmir, Ladakh, Punjab, Uttarakhand and parts of the northeastern region during the next 2 to 3 days. And now, for a look at today's newspapers, it's over to Saira Mujtaba.
2: Thanks, Shagun. All dailies lead with Iranian President Masoud Pezeshkian's formal invitation to Prime Minister Modi to attend the former Supreme Leader's funeral. Iran invites Prime Minister for Khamenei's July funeral. India yet to decide, writes the Tribune. Shiv Sena UBT to lose Parliament office, reports the Pioneer. Oil back at pre-war levels as prices drop below $75, informs the Hindustan Times. Air India Delhi Amritsar flight strays into Pakistan airspace. DGCA initiates action as crew ATC fail to report incident, headlines the Tribune. The Statesman headlines, India-US edge towards trade truce as Jameson Greer concludes Delhi visit. RBI breather for Tata Sons, but asset size hurdle stares, reports the Financial Express. Adding, the new frameworks drops the access to public funds criterion that had been one of the factors pushing Tata Sons into the upper layer classification. The Hindu in its editorial, Razor's Edge, informs that high heat and low rainfall is threatening agricultural produce. The southwest monsoon deficit nationwide has increased from 35% to 43%, and extreme heat has been reducing farm labor productivity. The ideal sustainable strategies are to switch from rain-centric to water-centric organizations, reduce dependence on water-intensive crops, and improve resilience. And finally, a large asteroid called 1997 NC-1 will be visible to stargazers using a small telescope or large binoculars on 27th June, the European Space Agency announced. The asteroid will be speeding along at nearly 9 kilometers a second, posing no threat to Earth as any chance of an impact has been ruled out, writes the Asian Age. And with that, it's back to you, Shagun.
0: Thank you, Saira. And now...

Before we end the bulletin, the headlines once again. Prime Minister Narendra Modi reviews infrastructure projects worth around 30,000 crore rupees at Pragati meeting, pushes for AI-driven TB elimination and stronger cyber fraud response. Samvidhan Hatya Divas being observed to pay homage to those who suffered during emergency. India-China border trade via Lipu Lake Pass in Uttarakhand to resume after 6 years, 26

0: Firdaus takes her off the mark and takes Bangladesh along to 5 for no loss in 1.2 overs. And it's turning out to be a good, tidy start. Just a little struggling in terms of finding her right length here, Renuka Singh. And that's why it's just provided easy pickings. Also straying onto the pads. Naturally has this ability to curl the ball in, and that's what she'll be hoping to do. Yet again, down the leg side, this time beats the outside edge or the inside edge, will be called a wide. So the first extras in this particular match going the way against Renuka Singh Thakur. She's sometimes been guilty of doing this, just straying down the leg side. And if she doesn't find her range, then it can lead to some scoring opportunities for Bangladesh. Bangladesh, having won the toss, elected to bat. But interestingly, the two more recent or the two more high-profile occasions out of three that they have beaten India were when they were chasing. Two of them coming in the Women's Asia Cup. Yet again down the leg side, yet again a good take almost on the full by Richa Ghosh, but called wide, not surprisingly. This time Dilara not even throwing her bat at it. So this will be a slightly long over. Four balls already, only two of them legal. 1.2 was delivered. Bangladesh 7 without loss. Bangladesh and India, both of them with almost identical figures thus far in the tournament. Three matches played, two matches won. Both have beaten the same teams, Pakistan and Netherlands. India lost to South Africa. Bangladesh lost to Australia. As Renuka comes in once again, this time hits her on the pad, but probably just sliding down leg side. It's a very loud appeal from behind the stumps, especially from Richa Ghosh. Harmanpreet's walking over, but don't think that she will be considering going in for the DRS timer, seeing as the fact that Renuka did bowl from quite wide of the crease, Dharmendra.
1: Yeah, and this time, puri tarah se chook gayi thi line ko. Uchhal bhi gend mein achhi khasi thi. Aur isi wajah se shayad umpire ne is appeal par zyada dhyan diya nahi.
0: Renuka comes in once again, and it is Dilara on strike, goes for the scoop and almost nails it completely as well. There is short fine in position, and that's why it's not even resulted in a single. It's a lot of risk at the moment for no reward, but that's what exactly she was trying to do. Perhaps use the pace of Renuka and just play it over the fielder at short fine. However, not able to score a run from that. Bangladesh stay at 7 without loss. 1.4 overs completed. 4 for Dilara, who's on strike. 6 balls faced. Firdaus is on 1 from 4, and there have been 2 wides in this over, both of the bowling of Renuka. Comes in outside off stump this time, throws her bat at it, has a bit of a hack, but ends up missing it quite completely, and the ball also keeping just a tad low. The ball which had pitched was definitely missing going down leg side, the previous one which had struck the pad. After that, the batter trying a few innovative things, trying to play the lap sweep, not being able to nail that. Then looking to go straight down the ground, but the ball just keeping a tad bit low. So some signs of a little bit of variable bounce, which could be worrisome if this match rolls over and Bangladesh posts a substantial enough score with India chasing. Renuka comes in for the last ball of this over, yet again down the leg side, yet again it should be called a wide, and it is. 3 wides, 3 extras in this over alone. Renuka's over costing India 5 runs thus far from 5 balls, 8 without loss. The first over from Shefali Verma, only 3 runs conceded of it, all 3 by Dilara. And in this over, we have seen a couple of singles for Dilara and Firdaus, and we have then subsequently seen 3 white balls. Dilara Akhtar facing up once again, 4 from 7 balls, standing well inside the crease with Richa Ghosh standing up to the stumps, which she often does. This time, back of a length, pulled away, fielded in the deep, it is taken!
2: श्रोताओं, क्रिकेट मैच का आंखों देखा हाल अब आप सुनेंगे प्रादेशिक समाचारों के बाद 7:21 से। ये आकाशवाणी मध्य प्रदेश है, 7:10 हुए हैं। थोड़ी देर में आप सुनेंगे प्रादेशिक समाचार।

0: on, and that takes Nigar off strike. She's 20 of 16 balls, and it brings the new batter on strike, Sharmeen Akhtar. Sharmeen Akhtar has batted at number 3 in the past in some of the matches in this tournament, so it's not unfamiliar territory for her now, walking in at in the 14th over with a consolidation job required. Just faced the one ball from Radha Yadav in the previous over, and she comes back on strike. 13.3 overs completed. Bangladesh 86 for 3 as Nandini Sharma comes in third over of hers. Short pitched outside off stump. Will it be called wide? Yes, it is. Similar, not dissimilar, one should say, to the one that was bowled in that free hit. But on that occasion, the decision had gone in Nandini's favour. But this one was relatively much shorter. Just a comfortable decision for the umpire. Not such a comfortable take for Richa, who had to pretty much put on her flying skates and get to that ball well over her head. Standing right up to the stumps, as she often tends to do against the Indian seamers. Richa Ghosh with that helmet in place. Slow ball, played up, looped up, but just beyond Nandini in her follow-through. And she turns back, and that allows Sharmeen Akhtar to rotate the strike and get her first single. This over proving to be a good one from a Bangladesh perspective. 9 runs already off it. They started this over at 79 for 3, and from there they moved along to 88 for 3 with still 2 legal balls to go in this over. A 4, a 2, then 2 singles and a wide as well, which has meant that Nandini is a little under pressure. In her third over, 2.4 overs bowled, 1 for 24. Comes in outside off stump, yet again guided through that gap between backward point and short third. This will also run away for 4 more for Nigar Sultana Jyoti. Really exceptional at this shot, Dharmendra.
1: Bilkul. खाली जगह है बिल्कुल तलाशी और बहुत बढ़िया टाइमिंग के साथ बहुत बढ़िया प्लेसमेंट के साथ लगाया गया ये स्ट्रोक 4 रन आए हैं

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1: Yeah, it's a good position to be in, 100 for 3 after 15. You would think that from here, Bangladesh with those wickets in hand can aim for somewhere in the vicinity of 140 to 150, which we have right from the start said that will be a competitive total, irrespective of how mighty the Indian batting lineup certainly is. And the key in many respects is their skipper, who's batting quite exceptionally on her part. And that's why a lot will rest on how well Nigar Sultana Jyoti goes from here. But it's been smart play because they've not taken too many chances against N. Sri Charani, who's been India's and the entire tournament's top wicket taker. Outstanding figures for her before today. 3 for 21 against Pakistan, 4 for 19 against the Netherlands, and then 3 for 24, even in that defeat against South Africa in the last match. Deepti Sharma comes back in, goes for the reverse. It does Nigar Sultana Jyoti, but doesn't quite make the right contact. A little smile, wry smile from her, a smile from Deepti as well. This is good to see the match being played in exceptional spirits. Bangladesh have been a very persistent rival for the Indians, even though the head-to-head is skewed in India's favour, but they've given India a few anxious moments across formats in recent years. The next ball punched down the ground and goes straight towards Jemima Rodrigues, who's fielding at long on. That single takes the score along to 101 for 3. It's another single for Nigar Sultana Jyoti, who moves along to 30. And it's also been called a no ball. So overstepping from Deepti Sharma leads to a free hit with Sharmin Akhtar on strike. 102 for 3 now, 15.1 overs. Just undoing the good job from that first ball, which Deepti had bowled so beautifully. Skips down the wicket, strikes it down the ground, but there is a fielder in the deep. It is Jemima, who does quite easy picking up for that particular shot. Would have been better off perhaps trying to make room and looking to go inside out, but just doesn't have that kind of strength at the moment, Sharmin. 103 for 3, 15.2 overs bowled. Deepti into her third over, no wicket thus far for 11, looking for that elusive 356th international wicket, which will take her one clear of Jhulan. Next ball, back of a length, punched away towards deep mid wicket, where Smriti Mandana does the cleaning up. Now, just to remind a lot of listeners that in women's cricket, unlike in men's cricket, it's a maximum of 4 fielders outside the inner ring. So that is the maximum that they can have, which means that there are 5 fielders mandatory inside the 30-yard circle at all times, even in these post-power play overs. The next ball worked away on the onside with the turn, and it will be fielded at deep backward square leg, will fetch a single for the skipper, and that will take the score along to 105 for 3. 16th over in progress. Certainly they will be looking to launch in these last 4 overs which are coming up after this. And that is what they are slowly building up towards. The skipper to play a big role in that. Sharmin Akhtar currently on 6. Nigar Sultana Jyoti, the skipper, on strike. As Deepti changes their angle, comes round the wicket. And yet again played away on the offside, but straight towards Nandini Sharma, who's fielding at point now. No possibility of a run. A very tidy comeback from Deepti after that no ball. In spite of that, she's hardly given any runs in this over. Just the 4 singles and a no ball combining for 5 runs in this over. Comes in one final time. It's Jyoti who skips down the wicket and works it away towards Jemima at long on to pick up a single. 106 for 3 after 16 overs. 6 runs from that Deepti Sharma over.
0: Kul milakar, ye over, kahein to Deepti Sharma ka kaafi कसा हुआ रहा। हालांकि एक नो बॉल थी, फ्री हिट भी थी, लेकिन उसका कुछ खास फायदा मिला नहीं बांग्लादेश की टीम को। आज गेंदबाजी की शुरुआत भारत की तरफ 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

0: 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So that has meant that Ritu Moni has come in and she's been more than effective. 8 of 3 balls. So perfect start for this little cameo from Ritu.
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0: Radha firing it in. She's done this well. She's actually stuck to this fuller length, almost a block hole delivery. And Ritu Moni was just looking to make some room and access the offside. But as a result of the accuracy of the ball, it's the old dictum, you miss, I hit. And that's exactly what happened. A little bit of turn and that put paid to all hopes of Ritu. But she's done a good job. She's scored 8 of 4. And it's just the kind of finishing kick which this Bangladesh innings needed as the 6th wicket falls eventually for 128.
1: तो रितु मुनी इस गेंद को यॉर्क करा बैठी और अपना विकेट उन्होंने गंवाया है। बहुत जोरदार वापसी भारत की कुल मिलाकर। हालांकि रन पिछले 5 ओवर में बांग्लादेश ने तेज गति के साथ बनाए हैं, 42 रन बनाए हैं, 3 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
0: And this is why somebody like a Shona Akhtar is so useful for these particular situations, because she can be unpredictable as a batter. We've seen 2 of those boundaries in that similar position, just coming down the wicket and then making sure that she pierces the offside field with a lot of power. And it was that power and the placement which completely foxed Deepti Sharma, who was fielding at that mid-off position, diving away to her left, but in vain. So Radha Yadav finishes her 4 overs. Outstanding effort from her, 3 for 28 from her 4 overs. The other bowlers to have bowled out Deepti, none for 23 from 4. And apart from that, Nandini, N. Sricharani, Renuka, all with 3 overs against their name, and Shefali Verma with 2. So the big question will be who comes back for that final over. Maybe Sricharani, considering she has been the form bowler. And indeed, the ball has been handed to her, but it also hands the opportunity to the Bangladeshis to perhaps go for a few big shots against spin. It's Rabia, who herself is a leg spinner, now goes for the sweep of the very first ball, nails it straight towards Radha Yadav, fielding at deep backward square leg. 1 of the first over, first ball of the last over. 134 for 6, Rabia on to 2 from 2 balls and brings Shorna Akhtar back on strike, 13 from 8 inclusive of those 2 outstanding boundaries that we saw right through the offside. 6.99 the current run rate, they'll be quite pleased with it, Bangladesh. It sees them on course to reach that 140 mark, which we have mentioned a few times on this commentary. Whether that is enough or not, time will tell. But as a fielding side or as a captain, Nigar Sultana Jyoti will be very happy with the kind of start that they've made after winning the toss and batting. Sricharani comes in again, looks for the Yorker, but it's very well bowled. Shorna Akhtar was making room away on the offside, on the onside rather, and because of that, she almost accessed too much room and ended up playing it straight towards point. Another dot ball, vital for India at this stage. 10 dot balls delivered by Sricharani, 10 also by Renuka, and 7 by Deepti Sharma in this innings. Harmanpreet has a quick chat, makes a couple of changes to the offside field because that is where Shorna Akhtar has been looking to go big. She's got 3 fielders on the onside, protecting the boundary. Deep square leg, there's deep mid wicket, there's long on, and now long off has moved slightly wider, almost to a deep extra cover with mid off inside the circle. Does she have the skill to go straight down the ground if she can? Moves across and tries to pierce the offside.

field, but it goes straight to the fielder and it brings up yet another wicket in this T20 World Cup for Sri Charani. Wicket number 11, her first in this match, and it's the dangerous Shobana Akhtar who has to walk back for 13, and it gives India a seventh wicket for 134. It was a delightful cameo, but in the end, just not able to access the offside field enough. The ball also very smartly bowled, keeping it well outside her reach. And that's what's made her just slice that shot a little bit away. Perhaps wanted to go a lot straighter. But Sri Charani has been so good since coming onto the international field. 7 for 134 with 3 balls still left in this innings. And that means that there's just enough time now for Bangladesh to perhaps try and sneak in a boundary or two and just get across that 140 mark, just for psychological effect, if they can get there. Remember, their record total against India has been 142 in all T20 internationals. So with 3 balls to go, Sri Charani into her 4th over, none for 18 before this. And it's been a fantastic comeback by her after just not being able to follow up with those wickets. But remember, a lot of catches were dropped off her bowling initially as well. Those are 2 catches right in the 2nd over. The one which was also dropped by Yastika Bhatia, as the new batter, Nahida Akhtar, looks to go for the reverse. It's a big appeal for LBW, but probably just impacting outside off stump. Will the Indians go up for the review? They have a few reviews in the bag. They might as well. Harmanpreet is definitely thinking about it. But let's see if she eventually humours her. Yes, she does go for the review. 134 for 7. Let's see if it will turn to 134 for 8. Nahida Akhtar was just looking to make some room and try and play it away over the short point. But as it turned out, just missing completely. And it will be interesting to see if she got any bat onto it. Of course, then there won't be any question of where it was pitching, where it was landing, where it was impacting. But from the look of things, it's probably just about outside off stump in any case. And the TV umpire is just going through the entire process. Anna Harris is the TV umpire from England. And she's taking a look at all the visuals. And it does look like it's missing off stump by a comfortable margin. Impact should also be outside off stump, because she had shuffled across and was looking to play, work it away over the short point. But importantly for India, this will be yet another dot ball, and that will be critical in these last few overs. In the last over, we saw how Ritu Moni came on after the retired out dismissal, and her injection immediately brought a little bit of momentum. A bit of glove, which is why there's no need to even look at the projections. It's not out. So India lose their review, but that's only academic, which is 2 legal balls to go. 19.4 overs delivered. Bangladesh 134 for 7. Nahida faces up to Sri Charani. Bowls from a little deep inside the crease, but Nahida has gone big. Has she got the distance though? No, she doesn't. It's gone straight to Jemima Rodrigues, fielding at long on. And India pick up their 8th. Sri Charani picks up wicket number 2 in this match. Wicket number 12 for the World Cup. Remember, she always takes a minimum of 3 in this tournament. Maybe she still has time to pick up another wicket and match that performance of hers. Nahida had the right idea, but just couldn't execute enough power into it. And she goes for a 2nd ball duck. And that means that Sri Charani has picked up yet another wicket in this final over for India. 134 for 8. And it's a good finish from India. They will feel a lot more confident, because at one stage when the skipper, Nigar Sultana Jyoti, was batting well, it seemed like perhaps 140 or even 150 was on the cards. But in the last few overs, last few balls in particular, lots and lots of wickets lost. And that has meant that India are well back in this as a contest and will be feeling quite comfortable and quite confident of chasing down whatever is put in front of them. 8 for 134 with 1 ball still to come. And Sri Charani, with 2 wickets against her name, has had 3 wickets in 3 wicket hauls in 2 of the matches and a 4 wicket haul. Can she match up and bring up another? Maroofa Akhtar, who will have a role to play with the new ball soon, comes in at number 10 to face up for the last time in this innings. Can she finish with a big one? Goes for the big shot, does get it straight towards cover. A misfield from Harmanpreet. Is there protection in the deep? Eventually, Shefali Verma does get around, but they come back for the 2nd. So they finished with 136 for 8. And Sri Charani picks up 2 wickets in this final over. But it's a good final over. Just 3 runs of it. And that has meant that India have done a good finishing job in this match. At one stage, it looked like Bangladesh could perhaps work their way up to about 150 or so. But India will require 137 runs to win at 6.85 runs per over. Top score, of course, from their skipper, Nigar Sultana Jyoti. Rather, she was second highest scorer with 32. The top score coming from Juwaria Firdaus, who scored 33. And then a couple of useful contributions down the order as well. The likes of Shobana Akhtar with 13, Shobana Mustari with 22. And for India, the most successful

0: with senior railway officials, where reforms aimed at making Indian railways the preferred mode of freight transport for various types of commodities were discussed. The meeting also highlighted that the success of recently developed specialized wagons for commodities such as cement and salt has demonstrated the importance of designing wagons in accordance with industry operational requirements. Commodity-specific wagons have improved loading, unloading and transportation efficiency, thereby enhancing the attractiveness of rail logistics. This is Akashvani giving you the news. For quick news updates round the clock, follow us on our X handle at AIR News Alerts. And for details of stories and more, log on to our website www.newsonair.gov.in and download News on AIR app. Welcome back. India's newly appointed High Commissioner to Bangladesh, Dinesh Trivedi, formally assumed office today after presenting his credentials to Bangladeshi President Mohammad Shahabuddin at Bangabhavan in Dhaka. Following the credential presentation ceremony at the Presidential Palace, Trivedi visited the Indian Visa Application Center, IVAC, in Dhaka to inspect its operations and interact with officials. Expressing satisfaction over the large number of applicants at the center, the High Commissioner announced the resumption of normal visa operations for Bangladeshi citizens. He said applications for tourist visas will be accepted from the 28th of this month.
1: I'm very happy to announce that we are resuming our normal visa applications for tourist visas, which can be submitted from 28th of June 2026. We will continue to facilitate medical visas in urgent cases on humanitarian consideration and grounds.
0: Prime Minister Narendra Modi today welcomed Amazon's record investment of $48 billion in India. Mr. Modi met the CEO of Amazon, Andy Jassy, in New Delhi. In a social media post, the Prime Minister said that the investment will create new opportunities for the youth. He added, it shows a growing interest across the world to invest in India. Talking to media, Andy Jassy said he is inspired by PM Modi's vision of a Viksit and Atmanirbhar Bharat and committed to being a long-term partner in India's growth story.
2: Prime Minister's vision for the last 12 years is just remarkable, and how important the country is in almost every aspect around the world. And at the end of last year, we announced that we were going to invest another $35 billion in India between 2026 and 2030. And we just announced today that we're going to increase that amount from $35 billion to an incremental $48 billion.
0: External Affairs Minister Dr. S. Jaishankar said that the world is witnessing greater weaponization, higher risk-taking and a politics suited to the social media era. Addressing the Jeju Forum for Peace and Prosperity 2026 in South Korea, Dr. Jaishankar said the inclination to assert differentials is greater and capabilities too are deployed with less hesitation. He stated that technology advancement is itself encouraging such traits. Dr. Jaishankar said that forging new understandings and closer relationships among influential nations will help to stabilize the global order and address issues and problems through agenda-specific cooperation.
3: The global south should be enabled with greater capacity and greater opportunities. This would also create new factors of global growth and provide global goods through common and shared endeavors. We cannot rely on a few to uphold rules and norms. The world must take more control over its own future.
0: Prime Minister Narendra Modi will be on a state visit to Seychelles from 27th to 29th of this month to attend the global jubilee celebrations of the National Day of Seychelles as the guest of honour. Prime Minister last visited Seychelles in 2015. External Affairs Ministry said in a statement that the contingent of the Indian Defence Forces along with two Indian Navy ships will participate in the celebrations. During the visit, Prime Minister will hold talks with the President of Seychelles, Dr. Patrick Hermini, and review the full spectrum of bilateral cooperation and exchange views on regional and international issues of mutual interest. In the ICC Women's T20 World Cup, Bangladesh set a target of 137 runs against India in Group A clash of the Emirates Old Trafford in Manchester. Chasing the target, India were 47 for 1 in 4.

at pace. Both these young superstars making their impression at 16 in that World T20 back in 2020, which was played in Australia. And Shefali Verma's bat throughout made a lot of runs. This time, outside off stump, cut away fiercely all the way for four to backward point.

0: with a considerable amount of discipline. But now is the time for some hard decisions, because they've only used five bowlers. Do they go to a six bowling option? Now do they bring back Sanjeeda Akhtar, because she's been a little expensive? Indeed, the skipper does go to her, because she's the left-arm spinner. She's got two right-handers in front. There was a little drinks break just ahead of this over, and that's when Nigar Sultana Jyoti took that opportunity to have a chat with her girls and just to tell her, just to remind her of what's at stake here. If they can pull this off, then that just brings them into semi-final contention as well, because they will be on 6 points too and have a great opportunity. If they can somehow pull off an upset against South Africa on Sunday, then they could progress as one of two teams, and that will be an absolutely incredible story from a Bangladesh cricket perspective. However, India still would be considered partial favourites. 33 required of 36. Harmanpreet will take strike. She is on 4 from 6. Jemima is on 5 from 8. And Sanjeeda Akhtar Meghla has been brought back for her third over. 2 overs for 24 thus far. But this is a different opportunity. Will the Indians take the attack to her? Onto the back foot. Punching it away on the offside. Direct hit would have had Harmanpreet going. Oh, the direct hit doesn't come. It went straight to point. And it was Shorna Akhtar with the shy at the stumps. And the Indians are leading a charmed life right now, Dharmendra.
1: क्या कर रही हैं दोनों बल्लेबाज, तालमेल का बिल्कुल ही अभाव दोनों के बीच में दिखाई दे रहा है। यहाँ पर रन था नहीं और जबरन रन लेने की कोशिश की गई है। एक रन आउट का और मौका था, बांग्लादेश ने वो भी गंवा दिया।
0: This is just pressure. This is just pressure telling on these two batters, because they haven't had the best of World Cups. It's a great opportunity though. If they can somehow weather the storm and stay not out, it's a good chance to get 20 odd runs against their name. Onto the back foot, Jemima whips it away, but there's a fielder in the deep at a deep point, and it results in just another single. 31 of 34. Now, while that equation is still favorable for the batting team, it's only a matter of one wicket, Bangladesh will believe. If they can somehow break this partnership, then it brings the left-handed Deepthi and the rest of the bowlers into the equation, and if they can get them out in the crease, then they have a chance of putting a little bit more pressure on this Indian team. Yet again, Harmanpreet goes onto the back foot and plays it with soft hands. And this is disappointing fielding from Bangladesh. They should expect this from these Indian batters. They're under pressure. They will look to try and rotate the strike as often as possible. The fielders inside the ring need to be aware of that and need to take a little bit of a start, because it's no point hanging around and allowing these singles to be pinched from under their noses, as was the case here. Three balls, three singles. The first one was fraught with risk, but considerably better since then. Fuller ball. Jemima goes big, goes down the ground, and she clears long on for a massive six. Ye laga, aabha ka chakka. So the decision to come back to Sanjeeda Akhtar, perhaps backfiring this time around for Nigar Sultana Jyoti. On the haunches and just playing that slog sweep to perfection, going much straighter than normally you would with that shot, and it's covered a six distance of 74 meters. It's a massive shot, and it's brought the equation considerably better for India. 24 from 32 now. Jemima on strike, this time goes inside out. Has she cleared the infield for sure, but not able to find the boundary. However, some quick running brings two, and suddenly this has turned it into a massive over. 11 runs of this over already. India at 115 for 4. Jemima on 14 from 11 balls. Harmanpreet 6 from 8. 22 runs required of 31 now. And Jyoti knows that this over is perhaps that turning point which is slowly taking this chase away from her grasp. Would she have been better off perhaps going to one of her more frontline bowlers and leaving that gamble for Sanjeeda Akhtar later in this innings? Sanjeeda comes in once again. Jemima walks across the stumps, accesses it outside off stump, and will pick up four more, making this a massive over. Ye laga, aabha ka choka. 15 runs of this over. India finish it at 119 for 4, and now the finish line is definitely inside, Dharmendra.
1: Ji haan, ab to bilkul aasan sa dikh raha hai lakshya Bharat ke liye. 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

0: Bangladesh bowlers. Wickets also for Maroof Akhtar, Rabia Khan and Nahida Akhtar. But the left-arm spinner Nahida coming on very late, and that's probably one tactical error that they've made. Had she come on earlier, maybe they could have had a way of stopping Shefali before she had done all that initial damage. So Shefali Verma with 53 from 34. Impressive also from Yastika, 23 from 18. And Jemima with a neat little innings, 26 from 15 balls. The three chief architects of this Indian chase. 7 runs required, 130 at the moment for 5. With 4 overs still in play for India. And a victory here will also definitely improve their net run rate. As the next ball, Nahida Akhtar begins a 4th and final over. First ball cut away, but fielded straight at point. No possibility of a run for Harmanpreet. It's been a very scratchy effort from the Indian skipper, and it's a reflection of the kind of recent form that she has had. 8 of 11 is what she's batting on. As she faces up once again, Nahida outside off stump looking for the drive and also extending her front foot in the process, but the back foot inside the crease as she misses. And Jyoti has a quick look at the stumps to see if she can effect the stumping, but there's nothing forthcoming on this occasion. Yet again, Harmanpreet facing up. The big shot surely is coming at some stage. She goes with her trusted sweep and sweeps it all the way for 4. Ye laga, abha ka choka. Clever from the Indian captain, just accessing that leg side by shuffling across, and Nahida also helping her by pitching it on the full, not allowing it to bounce at all. And then she just says thank you very much and sweeps it away for with a roll of the wrists. A wry smile because she also knows that she's just struggled for rhythm, but that boundary will do her a lot of good in terms of her confidence. 12 of 13 at the moment for her as India are now 3 runs away, 134 for 5. On the verge of making it 4-0 in terms of her head-to-head in World Cups against their Southern Asian neighbours. Oh, direct hit would have had Harmanpreet in a little bit of trouble this time. Just tapping it on the offside and setting off for a single. Nahida was very quick to get across and have a shy at the stumps, and this one would have been close, Dharmendra.
1: बहुत नजदीकी मामला हो सकता था एक बार फिर से ये अगर सीधा throw stumps पर टकरा था लेकिन एक रन लेकर जीत के और करीब पहुंचती हुई भारतीय टीम.
0: She would have been out. She would have absolutely been out because it was played to the strong hand. Nahida is left-handed and just needed to turn around and have a shy at the stumps. But all's well that ends well from an Indian perspective. 135 for 5. Looks like Harmanpreet will probably finish with a red anchor against a name. 13 of 14. Deepthi on strike. 1 of 1. 5 runs of this over. Just 2 runs to get. 2 balls left. Nahida Akhtar, their senior spinner, their most experienced and highest wicket taker, brought on as the fifth bowler. So perhaps sometimes matchups really are overrated because they didn't really want her to be exposed against Yastika Bhatia. Deepthi Sharma swats it away on the onside, all the way for 4. Ye laga, abha ka choka. And those are the winning runs as well as India win by 5 wickets, 139 for 5 with 3.1 overs to spare. And that is something which will give them a lot of confidence moving forward for that all-important clash on Sunday against Australia, Dharmendra. But a good professional performance by India.
1: बहुत जबरदस्त प्रदर्शन भारत की तरफ से और दो महत्वपूर्ण अंक भारत ने जुटा लिए हैं और भारतीय टीम की ये जीत निश्चित रूप से ऑस्ट्रेलिया के खिलाफ जो ग्रुप का अंतिम मैच होना है भारत का 28 तारीख को उससे पहले मनोबल बढ़ाने वाला और भारतीय टीम निश्चित रूप से सेमीफाइनल की दौड़ में मजबूती से अपने आप को उपस्थित कराने में कामयाब रही है.
0: It was a rapid start, specially one provided by Shefali Verma, the first wicket partnership producing 31. Smriti Mandana was first to go. She was caught by Rabia Khan of the bowling of Maroof Akhtar for 8. Second to go, Shefali Verma after completing 53 from 34 balls. She was stumped by Jyoti of the bowling of Nahida Akhtar, who was introduced as the fifth bowler by skipper Nigar Sultana Jyoti. Yastika Bhatia was caught by Rabia of the bowling of Ritu Moni for 23. That was 94 for 3. Richa Ghosh was LBW to Rabia Khan for 10. And the score then was 98 for 4. And Jemima Rodrigues was the fifth out after an explosive little innings. 26 from 15 balls. And of course, Harmanpreet Kaur and Deepthi Sharma, the two not out batters at the end. So two wickets for Ritu and one wicket for Nahida, one wicket for Maroof Akhtar and one wicket for the leg spinner Rabia Khan. India win this match by 5.

0: hear you about how you got the job done today.
1: Well, I think it's a good win. You're looking for this, and good that we'll we thought we'll finish a bit early, but unfortunately, you know, but still I think two, three overs were there when we finished the game. So I think, yeah, that's a plus point for us.
0: What still needs improvement in terms of priority for you?
1: I think a lot of things, but I think fielding is something, you know, which we have been working really hard, but unfortunately today again, we were not very great with the catches, and hopefully, you know, next game is very important, and I think that is the day to, you know, show our best cricket.
0: How do you address something like that? These are good fielders who are putting down straightforward chances. At the end, you almost have to laugh it off, can't take it too seriously. I wonder how you handle such a situation like this.
1: Well, that's true that, you know, they are our best fielders. But sometimes, you know, situations are like that. You can't really control them. But, we only talk about, you know, let's keep working hard, keep, you know, spending a lot of time on the field, keep catching those, you know, balls so that, you know, when we go into the field, we are in a good position. But unfortunately, you know, today again, we fumble so many balls. But I think the next match is a very important match, and I'm sure our best will come on that day.
0: You've used every member of your squad so far. Are you happy with the combinations you have? Are you still searching for an ideal combination? How would you evaluate it?
1: Yeah, I think when we came here, one thing was very clear in our mind that, you know, every game is a different opposition, and, you know, they have different positives and negatives, and accordingly we have to, you know, set our playing 11. So we were very open about our playing 11, and we just thought about what is the best combination on that particular. We went with that.
0: All set for Australia again?
1: Yes, 100%. I think one of our favorite opposition, and hopefully our best come on the day.
0: If I may ask you, since the Navi Mumbai semi-final to now, does it change the way you look at a must-win game against Australia in any way?
1: Well, we know that, you know, these tournaments, when every game is must win, and sometimes when things that doesn't go in your way, you have to, you know, at this point, you have to, you know, give your best. And I think that game is very important. And if we win that, I think we will definitely get a lot of confidence from that. And I think the last win against them in Navi Mumbai, that has given us a lot of confidence and broken a lot of barriers. And hopefully, you know, we'll play our best cricket on that day.
0: All the very best for that one, Arman. Well done today.
1: Thank you.
2: ये थी भारतीय कप्तान हरमनप्रीत कौर. थोड़ा जल्दी फिनिश करना चाह रही थी जैसा उन्होंने कहा, लेकिन ओवरऑल संतुष्ट नजर आ रही हैं और अगले मैच के लिए कॉन्फिडेंट भी दिख रही हैं. शशांक, बॉलिंग में चैलेंजेस हैं भारतीय टीम के पास, लेकिन बैटिंग इज योर स्ट्रेंथ, हमारी स्ट्रेंथ है वो, और उस पर फोकस करना ज़रूरी है. आज के मैच में भारत ने ये किया है, पावर प्ले में अब तक का मैक्सिमम स्कोर आज बनाया है. खुश हैं आप?
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5: I'm like, every time they come into the ground, I'm talking about Australia, their hunger is always there. And they set the tone. I'm like, in early 2000, their men team has set the tone for the rest of the world to catch up, the way they have played test match cricket around that time. Everybody is trying to do the same thing. And then their men's team winning 3 World Cups is absolutely evident.

keeping with the spirit of cooperation between the people of India and Venezuela in times of difficulty. She welcomed the remarks by Prime Minister Narendra Modi, who expressed his condolences and India's willingness to support relief efforts in the wake of the severe consequences of the earthquakes. The government has hiked the fee for application of passports, with a 36-page fresh passport or reissue of passport now costing 2,500 rupees. The Passport Amendment Rule 2026 will come into force with effect from 1st of next month. In a notification, the Ministry of External Affairs said that under the new fee structure, a fresh passport or reissue of passport under Tatkal will cost 5,000 rupees. The fee for 60-page ordinary passport or reissue will be 3,500 rupees and under Tatkal, this will attract 6,000 rupees. The existing fee for a 36-page passport is 1,500 rupees and for a 60-page passport is 2,000 rupees. Prime Minister Narendra Modi met Queen Maxima of the Netherlands, the UN Secretary General's Special Advocate for Financial Health in New Delhi today. In a social media post, Mr. Modi stated that during the meeting, they discussed how India's digital public infrastructure-led revolution is making financial services more accessible and affordable, enhancing ease of living and empowering people at scale. The Prime Minister added that India remains committed to sharing its experience with partner countries across the world. National Testing Agency NTA has opened a window today for candidates to challenge the provisional answer keys for the NEET UG 2026 re-exam, which was held on the 21st of this month. In a social media post, the NTA announced that the answer keys are now available at www.neet.nta.in. Students can challenge questions for a fee of 2,000 rupees per question until the 28th of this month. This fee is fully

0: refundable if the challenge is accepted. India's newly appointed High Commissioner to Bangladesh, Dinesh Trivedi, formally assumed office today after presenting his credentials to Bangladeshi President Mohammad Shahabuddin at Bengabhavan in Dhaka. Following the credential presentation ceremony at the Presidential Palace, Trivedi visited the Indian Visa Application Centre in Dhaka to inspect its operations and interact with officials. In the FIFA World Cup, Curaçao will take on Ivory Coast in Group E match at Philadelphia in US at 1:30 Indian time. In another Group E fixture, Ecuador will face Germany at East Rutherford in at 1:30 AM IST. And that's the end of this news bulletin.
1: ये आकाशवाणी मध्य प्रदेश है। रात के 11:10 हुए हैं। हमारी ये सभा अब संपन्न होती है। कल सुबह 5:53 पर हम अपनी प्रातःकालीन सभा के कार्यक्रमों के साथ पुनः आपकी सेवा में उपस्थित होंगे। तब तक के लिए हमें अनुमति दें। शुभ रात्रि। जय हिंद।